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0: Paul Jantz on Cool 98, St. John's greatest hits. Good morning, it's Joelle. Happy Thanksgiving Monday. I've got Whitesnake coming up next on Cool.
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0: Whitesnake, here I go again on St. John's Greatest Hits. Good morning, it's Joelle. Happy Thanksgiving Monday on this October 12th, which is also National Pulled Pork Day. Maybe if you want to change it up, you don't want turkey, pulled pork, you can celebrate that today. Also National Farmer's Day, World Burpee Day. Ooh, nobody likes a burpee. Also Drink Wine Day. Now that's a holiday I can get behind. On this day, back in 1492, Christopher Columbus' expedition made landfall in the Caribbean. He believed he had reached East Asia. On this date in 1810, the first Oktoberfest is celebrated. In 71, Jesus Christ Superstar opened on Broadway. And back in 1979, Fleetwood Mac released Tusk, their first album since the successful Rumors in 1977. And it was a sad day in 1997. John Denver passed away at the age of 53 in a plane crash. Happy birthday to my first crush ever. I had his posters all over my wall. Kirk Cameron is 56 years old today. On the way, Glass Tiger, Kim Carnes, and Rod Stewart is coming up next on Cool.
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0: Kim Carnes, Betty Davis Eyes on St. John's Greatest Hits, Cool 98. Roseanne is coming back to TV with a new show. I'm going to tell you all about it coming up. Also on the way, Loverboy, 8 Seconds, and Billy Joel on St. John's Greatest Hits.
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1: Billy Joel on Cool 98, St. John's greatest hits. Roseanne's coming back to TV in a show called Mima, where she's the matriarch. And she said, it sounds like it's more than just a family comedy because I'm on a quest to take down a criminal empire. And she said, it's for everyone, not just conservatives. She said, my daughters are super woke, and of course I love them, so I put in jokes for them too, like I did on Roseanne. So can't wait to see Roseanne in Mima. Coming up, Christina Aguilera, Honeymoon Suite, and the Stampeders are next.
2: 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Liking your excitement here. Coming right up, Cool 98.

0: Colin James, Five Long Years on Cool 98, St. John's Greatest Hits. What's trending? I'll tell you coming up along with Green Day and Def Leppard next.
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Green Day, Time of Your Life on St. John's Greatest Hits. Good morning, it's Joelle. Happy Thanksgiving Monday. I have Tina, Legs Turner coming up, and Trooper. First, here's Martha and the Muffins, Echo Beach.

0: Hungry Heart with Bruce Springsteen on Cool 98. What's trending? Well, PepsiCo announced they're going to be hiking prices on various chips and pop, including Doritos, Ruffles, and Sun Chips. They said they work hard to save consumers money, and not happening. They said they need to raise prices to offset rising costs of fuel, aluminum, and agricultural supplies. Halloween candy has climbed in price by 71% since 2021. Yeah, it's if you've been to the store, if you bought some, it's a lot. And Oreo has introduced some new flavors, including chicken and waffles, deep fried, banana pudding, apple pie, and cinnamon bun. And each package costs around $17 and has 18 cookies. Not sure if we can get them here in Canada, but definitely in the U.S. $17 for a bag of cookies. Bananas.
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0: Our forecast is calling for cloud with a chance of showers today. We'll see a high around 17. Tonight, cloud with a chance of showers this evening and a low down to 4. Tomorrow, we'll see rain and a high of 7.
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0: Corey Hart in your soul on Cool 98. 61-year-old fitness buff from Alberta just held an abdominal plank for 5 hours. I couldn't hold one for 5 seconds. She broke the Guinness World Record, and she's beating her previous record set in 2024, which was 4 hours, 30 minutes, and 11 seconds. Imagine 5 hours holding an abdominal plank at 61. Ah, good on her.
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6: Weather on Cool 98.
7: Our forecast is calling for cloud with a chance of showers today. We'll see a high around 17. Tonight, cloud with a chance of showers this evening and a low down to 4. Tomorrow, we'll see rain and a high of 7.
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0: Paul Jans, Go to Pieces on Cool 98. Coming up at the end of the month, Aussie Live at Lily Lake Pavilion, Friday, October 30th. 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Yeah, so all the songs from Ozzy, also from Black Sabbath as well. And they are the number one tribute in the world, who've been touring for over 30 years internationally. So mark it on your calendar. 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

0: Second one him up on Cool 98. Coming up next, Doug and the Slugs on St. John's Greatest Hits.
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9: Our forecast is calling for cloud with a chance of showers today. We'll see a high around 17. Tonight, cloud with a chance of showers this evening and a low down to 4. Tomorrow, we'll see rain and a high of 7.
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0: Too bad. So sad. Doug and the Slugs on Cool 98. Ghostbusters Mobile could be electric. They just teased Ghostbusters News, which I didn't know was a thing. Teased a collaboration saying there's something strange coming to your neighborhood. Stay tuned. Not who you gonna call? I mean, come on. You gotta say that next, but they didn't. Apparently, it's coming, though. There could be a new Ghostbusters Mobile that is electric. I'll keep you in the know when I know.
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0: Trooper on Cool 98, St. John's Greatest Hits. Speaking of sports car, apparently Rod Stewart is selling his vintage Lambo. It was once owned by Rod Stewart. Bids are already over $215,000 after starting below a dollar, apparently. Current owner, though, is a businessman from Australia who bought it from a specialist dealer in England. So he calls it a true work of art. He said, I've been driving iconic Italian cars since the 70s, and I absolutely love and adore them. But if you want it because you love Rod Stewart, it could cost you over $215,000.
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0: Bonnie Tyler holding out for a hero on Cool 98, St. John's greatest hits. Coming up after noon till 6 o'clock, we are celebrating 1985. If you remember the class of 1985, that's what we're going to be talking about, all the memories and all the music. Of course, you have The Breakfast Club, Rocky IV, Cocoon, Family Ties, Dallas, The Golden Girls, Miami Vice was back from 1985, and the music, Cult, Dire Straits, Sting, Don Henley. We're going to get into all of it, taking you right back to the class of 1985, starting at noontime.
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6: Weather on Cool 98.
7: Our forecast is calling for cloud with a chance of showers today. We'll see a high around 17. Tonight, cloud with a chance of showers this evening and a low down to 4. Tomorrow, we'll see rain and a high of 7.
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Melody on Cool 98, St. John's greatest hits. It's Joelle. Thanks for keeping me company on this Thanksgiving Monday. I gotta go stuff my face with more turkey and rolls and pumpkin pie and chocolate cream pie. It doesn't get old, right? You gotta have some leftovers too. So I'm gonna leave you with new.

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4: Weather on Cool 98.
5: Our forecast is calling for cloud with a chance of showers today. We'll see a high around 17. Tonight, cloud with a chance of showers this evening and a low down to 4. Tomorrow, we'll see rain and a high of 7.
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10: This is taking too long.
11: Relax. Zito should have a warrant any minute.
10: Yeah, I should. Then he's still got to drill the box at the bank. How much time we got?
12: According to a travel agent, Sago's plane leaves at 9:15.
13: Oh, great. That leaves us a whole 45 minutes.
10: And if it was up to me, I'd grab him gun or no gun.
8: The Golden Girls.
14: It's for Dorothy. I think it's Glenn.
15: That's the fourth time he's called today. Well, you know what we're supposed to tell him.
16: Dorothy's not home, and she's never coming home again. Now, don't call here anymore. This is Rose. Who is this?
17: I'm so sorry. I thought you were the man Dorothy's having the affair with. I mean, the man Dorothy said he's always so fair with.
18: What was that?
10: Yeah, well, there's nothing wrong with your laser.
18: Told you you couldn't get through.
10: Well, then maybe it's time for a smoke.
18: Is he really taking the time for a smoke?

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10: Our forecast is calling for cloud with a chance of showers today. We'll see a high around 17. Tonight, cloud with a chance of showers this evening and a low down to 4. Tomorrow, we'll see rain and a high of 7.
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5: The discovery of the Titanic wreckage.
10: Good evening. There is no more famous shipwreck in the world, and the discovery of the Titanic in the Atlantic off the coast of Canada has been the dream of countless deep-sea explorers.
11: New exclusive photographs, by far the best yet, are in from the Titanic. 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Now, scientists have even seen the iceberg damage that doomed the Titanic.
5: The Class of 85.

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4: Weather on Cool 98.
5: Our forecast is calling for cloud with a chance of showers today. We'll see a high around 17. Tonight, cloud with a chance of showers this evening and a low down to 4. Tomorrow, we'll see rain and a high of 7.
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14: Yeah, I should. Then he's still got to drill the box at the bank. How much time we got?
15: According to a travel agent, Sago's plane leaves at 9:15.
16: Oh, great. That leaves us a whole 45 minutes.
14: And if it was up to me, I'd grab him gun or no gun.
10: The Golden Girls.
17: It's for Dorothy. I think it's Glenn.
18: That's the fourth time he's called today. Well, you know what we're supposed to tell him.
19: Dorothy's not home and she's never coming home again. Now, don't call here anymore. This is Rose. Who is this?
18: I'm so sorry. I thought you were the man Dorothy's having the affair with. I mean, the man Dorothy said he's always so fair with. Her.
20: What was that?
14: Yeah, well, there's nothing wrong with your laser.
20: Told you couldn't get through.
14: Well, then maybe it's time for a smoke.
20: Is he really taking the time for a smoke?

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9: New exclusive photographs, by far the best yet, are in from the Titanic. 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Now, scientists have even seen the iceberg damage that doomed the Titanic.
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